0: To Ashton, please be patient, and also they are urged to use a detour there around about Rietvlei Road, and please drive carefully. Obey the traffic officials, the controllers. Yeah, do not stop if someone in a uniform doesn't tell you to stop. Just be patient. They are busy there. There's injuries, and let's give them the space to do what they need to do. That road is quite busy, I must say. That road is fairly busy in the mornings. Lots of trucks and traffic, people travelling between Robertson and Ashton. Small towns, but they've got big business to do and lots of traffic.
1: 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Opstaan tyd, ontbyt.
0: And we continue with the Parlatons, It's Magic.

And that was Alesso and Liam Payne. Yeah, it's a pain. Midnight. Yeah, very applicable surname. We've been talking about corruption and things that doesn't normally work out, and especially in the political arena. I find it difficult to understand how they can, what is the SASSA amount, 1,800, something like that. How does people afford to live with that small amount of money? Yes, I do agree that there's, I know that there is many of them that most probably earn that SASSA money. I don't want to say illegally, but under false pretenses. But again, for those, you can't not give to those that are really in need just because of, I think, or I know. Sort it out. Do your job. That's why you were appointed as a representative of SASSA or whoever. And not only there, I think it happens across the board for everyone. A few weeks ago, I was in a big shop, and there was a lady standing behind me. She had a pair of slippers on and three curlers in the hair and a crimpoline dress. And she was just like tired look, body posture. And she had a basket, and it was like two or three or four articles in, like milk and bread, you know, basic stuff. And every time as I moved forward, she put her stuff on the counter for the cashier to scan it. And, you know, every time she put the bread there, she's like, ah. And I thought, maybe she can't afford it, but she needs it. So I told the lady behind the counter that I will pay for the stuff. It's just a few things. And I paid for it. And as I paid for it, she moved closer to the scan thing. She opened her wallet. And she removed a FNB Platinum card. And I thought, I've got a normal debit card. But this woman got a Platinum card. As you know, Platinum card, you need a certain amount of income. And it's not 2 rand a month. So she most probably have money. But on the other hand, my thought was subjective. Because she could have earned. And I did not update the status at FNB. But needless to say, I paid for it and I felt good because I helped someone. Needless to say. Bye, jylle, lekker dag vir jylle verder. Kom ons gaan aan met Girl on Fire, Alicia Keys. Cheers.

0: And those were the three in a row, Ariana Grande. Yeah, one last time, her birthday today. Taylor Swift, Shake It Off, also her birthday today. And, of course, the third one, or the first one, was Isaac Dafoe, Me Haces Va Me Hartes. Yeah, I don't know when it's birthday, yeah. But Jacques Simon, yeah, happy birthday. En jy verjaar saam met hierdie baie, baie, baie bekende mense.
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0: Let's have a look at a little bit of world news. Middle East, US and Iran tension. Renewed strikes on Iran's Revolutionary Guard Corps. Iran retaliated by hitting US military targets in the Gulf. Analysts warn tankers attack could overplay Iran's hand, risking wider escalation. And ceasefire talks are stalling as both sides intensify military action. And then the Ukraine drones hit Russian oil facility, setting tankers ablaze and halting operations at some refineries, Saratov specifically. Moscow reported banning diesel export, raising concerns about global energy supply. And then China, yeah, floods and tornadoes. At least 39 people killed in southern China after days of territorial rain striking or triggering floods. Reports of snake escaping into residential area due to the flooding, terrible. And a deadly tornado ripped through central China, blowing a man from the 12th floor apartment. And then, of course, England, Andy Burnham is said to become the UK's next prime minister, with 322 Labour MPs backing him, and his leadership comes after Keir Starmer's resignation, making a major political transition. And then NATO, Donald Trump, obviously, at the NATO Turkey, he added some more drama. Criticized NATO for failing two key tests while alliance leaders debating support for the Ukraine. And then in South Africa, protesters in South Africa, they are now going from door to door forcing immigrants from their homes, and humanitarian groups warned of growing displacement and rising tension in that regard. Yeah, so that is the world news currently. And let's have a look at the market indicators. The Rand dollar, 16 Rand 30 cents to the American dollar, 18 Rand 63 to the Euro, 11 Rand 33 cents against the Aussie dollar, 21 Rand 89 to the British pound, and the Chinese yuan, 2 Rand and 40 cents, and the Russian ruble, the cheapest one on the market, 1 ruble will cost you 21 cents. And the gold price slipped a little bit further with 0.31%, currently trading at $4,110.87. And then Brent crude rose a little bit, that's bad news, currently trading at $76.57 a barrel of crude oil. And then also the Bitcoin, slight improvement, a little bit firmer, 1.40% increase, current trading is $64,084.38. And I see all the other cryptocurrencies also, they showed a slight improvement, a little bit higher than normal.